Your afternoon drive is about to get live with the Ville's Own Che K. 2 to 7. Get the afternoon mess. Advice from the cow. And I got questions. New time. 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

0: 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It's Big Sam in the building. Sammy, that is. Much love, much respect. And right now, you're locked into Magic 101.3. 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

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This is Raphael Sadiq, and this is Timothy Christian Riley, and this is Dwayne Wiggins, and we on Magic 101.3, the R&B station. 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

Your afternoon drive is about to get live with the Ville's own Che K. 2 to 7. Get the afternoon mess. Advice from the cow. And I got questions. 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

0: too. That's it. Keep it right there. Ronnie G. Yes, sir. Yeah, Slick Rick. Feel good, don't it?
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It's the Rick Smiley Morning Show. I'm home. 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

afternoon drive is about to get live with the Ville's own Che K. 2 to 7. Get the afternoon mess. Advice from the cow. And I got questions. New time. 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
0: And Kim. Pro bands like Earth, Wind, and Fire. Jodeci.
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0: Beyonce. SZA.
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0: 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Get the afternoon mess. 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

Your afternoon drive is about to get live with the Ville's Own Che K. 2 to 7. Get the afternoon mess. Advice from the cow. 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

This is Robin, and I love 101.3. I love their morning show and their afternoon show. They're always so funny and making everybody laugh.

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0: 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Been brought to you by the good people at Radio Killer Records. 2026. Yeah.
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1: Yes. It was a beautiful day. 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

Afternoon Drive is about to get live with the Ville's own Che K. 2 to 7. 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
9: Our nice stretch of comfortable weather rolls on this weekend. Expect highs in the mid to upper 70s both Saturday and Sunday. A little overcast to start things off this morning. We'll have plenty of sunshine, however, Saturday afternoon. And we'll have all-day sunshine Sunday. We climb into the low 80s early next week with rain chances holding off until mid-next week at the earliest. From the Wave Storm Tracking Team, I'm Carson Meredith.
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is Rick Smiley Weekend Jump Off, and that was Silk Sonic with Love Train. All right, you know I'm going to be optimistic this week. I think Gary might actually get it right this week. Coming up, man, he got the word of the week. You don't want to miss that. Up next, Rick Smiley Weekend Jump Off.

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0: This is Dr. Eric A. Johnson, pastor of Greater Galilee Church with Give Me a Minute. 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When answers are delayed or struggles drag on, we reach a critical fork in the road. We face a defining moment. Will we pray or will we throw in the towel? Jesus anticipated our struggle in Luke 18:1. 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
1: 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It's Money Monday. We're going to have the one and only Janine Thorne going to be talking about your finances.
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0: 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Yeah, rewind, you know
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0: And Kim. Pro bats like Earth, Wind, and Fire. Jodeci.
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All right, Play Cousins, kicking out the 2 p.m. hour on this Saturday. You know the rules. We keep it easy. We keep it breezy. We don't trip. We don't stress. Revisiting this week's winners, advice from the couch. You know, we're going to talk about that again because that letter was lettering. So I definitely want to hear from you. If you got a shout out, a birthday shout out, you can call, text 502-795-1013, and I'm going to do my part. Now, when we come back, I've got some birthday shout outs and some more birthday shout outs because it's been a busy week. I'm back in a few. It's magic.

0: A Magic 101.3 happy birthday to Greg Hobbs. We got birthday shout outs for Booski Boo. Happy birthday, Monique Danielle. I've got a birthday shout out for Dez Jackson. And happy birthday, Angel Hanley. I've got birthday shout outs for Tiffany Valentine. And happy birthday, Ira Cobbs. We're saying happy birthday to Albert Tomlin. And happy birthday, Brandon Glover. I've got a birthday shout out for Carlisle Williams. And happy birthday, Alexandria Marshall. I've got birthday shout out for Jazz Wolfo. And happy birthday, Napoleon Jackson. We're saying happy birthday to Kenyatta Leslie. Birthday shout-outs for Brian Fowler. And happy birthday, Victoria Edwards. I've got birthday shout-outs for Steve Avery. And happy birthday, T. Williams. And our celebrity birthday shout-outs are none other than legendary rapper and actor Will Smith, Melissa DeSosa. I've got birthday shout-outs for T.I. Happy birthday to legend Scottie Pippen. We've got birthday shout-outs to R&B singer Ryan Leslie. And happy birthday to Donald Glover. If you ever need a birthday shout-out, you already know what to do. Call, text 502-795-1013, and I promise you, I'm going to handle the rest. I'm your girl, Shay K. Y'all know what it is. It's Magic.
1: 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Mary J. Blige, I still believe in love. 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

Don't forget Play Cousins, Bryson Tiller, Louisville's own Bryson. 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He's from the 502. He is our Bryson Tiller, so we got to pack that Yum Center for him. Now, when we come back, I've got some more birthday shout-outs. I told you it was a busy week, but you got time. If you want your shout-out today, go on and text me, 502-795-1013. I promise, I'm going to do my part. When we come back, we're celebrating. It's magic.

0: birthday to Miguel Hampton. Enjoy every moment of your day, sir. Make sure you take those photographs around the city. I've got a birthday shout out for R. Sean Somerville. Sean, enjoy your day. Don't play too much golf. I've got a birthday shout out for Plachette DePriest. Happy birthday, Plachette. I've got a birthday shout out for Tara Lynn Britt. And I've got a birthday shout out for Michael Washington. We're also saying happy birthday to Tiffany Williams. And I've got birthday shout outs for Steve Avery and Victoria Edwards. Enjoy every bit of your day, Vicky. We're saying happy birthday to Brian Fowler and happy birthday, Kenyatta Leslie. I've got birthday shout outs for Napoleon Jackson and happy birthday, Nate Porter. I've got a birthday shout out for Shannon Higgins and happy birthday, Teresa Miller. I'm saying happy birthday to Robert Evans, Richard Harris, and Clarence Benbow. I've got a birthday shout out for Maria Cass. And happy birthday, Dana Rogers. And our celebrity birthday shout-out, none other than actress Melinda Williams. We've also got a birthday shout-out for rapper Trinidad James. And happy birthday to social media influencer Damon Patterson, better known as Dame Drop. Now, this birthday shout-out is very special. So we got a call from Miss Bobby. And Miss Bobby has someone so special in her life that she wants to celebrate them on air. Now, her husband, John, I hope you're listening, because your wife didn't just call in. She called in to tell us what an amazing husband you are, what amazing provider, partner that you are, how you've changed her life, and that you're just such a great person to everyone. So, John Hunt, we want to take this time and wish you the biggest, the best, the most blessed happy birthday from everyone here at Magic 101.3. Bobby, you better make sure he gets an extra cupcake for his birthday. I want you guys to enjoy the day, enjoy each other, and remember, every day is a blessing, and you two sound like two amazing people. Bobby, I appreciate you calling me so I can take this time to tell John. Magic, we love you, John. Enjoy your day. So if you ever need a birthday shout out, you already know what to do. Call me, text me, 502-795-1013. And I promise you, Play Cousin, I'm going to handle the rest. We're going to celebrate you people. I'm your girl, Shay K. Y'all know what it is. It's Magic.
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0: 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I love you, Steve Harvey, for all the jokes you bring and with all the joy you bring early in the morning. You crack me up consistently. 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
3: 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That's Top

All right, Play Cousins, kicking off the 3 p.m. hour on this Saturday. This is the hour where we get messy. But you know what? You still got time if you want to, you know, get a shout out, tell me something good. Celebrate the 502. Hit me up. Now, we got a lot of things coming up in the next week or two. A lot of good shows coming. And, of course, we got ways for you to get in. So when we come back, after we get

gotten hit with one of the biggest plot twists in the whole celebrity courtroom saga. The woman who accused him of sexual assault has now completely recanted her allegations, saying Jay-Z never raped her, they never even met, and there was no truth to her claim. Her new attorney says she still maintains she was sexually assaulted, but she was mistaken in identifying Jay-Z. She also says she received no money from him or anybody at that. Baby, the lawsuit just went from courtroom drama to hold up, run that back. And she apologized to Beyonce. Now, my girl Kiki White, she is dealing with some serious legal drama of her own. The R&B powerhouse was arrested in Georgia on charges that at first included terroristic threatening, simple or aggravated assault, depending on the report, and cruelty to children. In the latest report I've read, the only charge was simple assault. Now, she spent 2 days in jail before posting bond. It was $1,000. And the details surrounding what allegedly happened, well, they're still a little sketchy. They haven't been made public, at least officially. But Kiki is already out because apparently the drama needed and wanted a weekend pass. She out, y'all. And Chris Brown is basically saying, you want a villain? Fine, I'll be one, after public criticism over his past conduct and recent disputes. Chris took to Instagram declaring he doesn't want anybody's approval. He doesn't need it. Calling himself the king and saying, I'll be the villain. He also challenged a journalist who characterized him as actively abusing women, demanding evidence. He said, show your receipts. And somebody needs to tell that Instagram keyboard to buckle up, because y'all going in and Chris is typing with both hands. So we come back in two songs. I got something to tell you. Stick around. It's Magic 101.3.

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All right, Play Cousins. Now, we got a show coming up soon, October the 10th. The Temptations and the Four Tops are going to be at the Louisville Palace. And this is one of those shows. It's going to be a good one for, you know, you to take the aunties and the uncles, too. A lot of times we think about, what do we do as a family? Go ahead and go to a good show. It's early enough. It's for the grown folks. And you ain't got to worry about no mess, no drama. Just take them and let them have a good time. Then take them out to eat after or before, whatever works for you. But definitely stay locked in because we'll be giving tickets away. And I'll have more ways for you to win because the Temptations, treat her like a lady. They're going to be at a 502. When we come back, we're talking.

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0: 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Hi. You're going October the 24th to the KFC Yum Center, courtesy of Magic 101.3. You had the correct answer. You followed directions. And guess what, Play Cousin? I'm sending you to see Dave.
1: Oh, yay. Thank you.
0: You are so welcome. So I'm giving you a pair of tickets. And I always ask folks, and you ain't got to tell me if you don't want to. Who you going to take with you?
1: I'll probably take my babe.
0: Okay. Look, that's a perfect date night. And it's Dave Chappelle. It's going to be a sold out show. So, you know, y'all get your outfits together. Get cute and go have a good time. Courtesy of Magic.
1: Thank you.
0: You are so, so welcome. So do me a favor. Stay on the line so I can get all your info. But I need you to tell these folks, tell them your name, tell them what you want and what station just hooked you up with the hottest tickets in the 502 street.
1: 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Thank you.
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I Play Cousins kicking off the 4 p.m. hour on this set today. What did you do today? What did you attend? Where did you go? Hit me up, text me, and let me know, because it's still early in the day. And we can tell some of the other cousins, you know how they can get outside. We can tell them what to do. And when we come back, we're going to revisit one of our winners because they were just so cute today. When we come back, we got stuff to talk about. Don't leave me. It's magic.

0: Well, not even for me, but for my husband. He thinks he's funny, and I will go with him if you give me the tickets. Call me back. Let me be texter 8.
1: Hello?
0: I'm wondering if I can get a hold of Nate Phillips.
1: Hey, Shay. How are you?
0: I'm good, and I'm hoping I make your day better, Nate, because I got your text and your audio, and I really want to do something nice for you and your husband.
1: Oh, my God. What are we doing, Shay?
0: I'm sending y'all to see Dave Chappelle October 24th. Yeah. You at the KFC Yum Center. You in there. You one of my winners.
1: Yes.
0: We're going to have a good time. You so welcome.
1: Thank you so much. He's going to be excited. We was just talking about it last night. I asked him, did he want to go? He was like, of course. So look at you making it happen.
0: Look, let's shout husband out. What's his name?
1: William Phillips. Shout out to the Bubble Jack. Ha ha.
0: All right. Well, William, your boo, she put in work. She sung that song. And you get to go. All because she said, you know what? I ain't scared. I'm going to come sing.
1: Yay. Thank you.
0: You are so welcome. Now, stay on the line for me. I'm going to get you details. But tell these folks your name, what you want, and what station just hooked you up with the best ticket.
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0: All right, play cousin, stick around. 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

right, Play Cousins. Just wanted to tell everybody, if you're out there at Bourbon and Beyond, you know, enjoy yourself, be safe, and enjoy yourself times 10. Have a good time, because the crowd out there looks amazing. I couldn't make it today, unfortunately, but we got some of our friends, some of our sister stations are out there, and they are having a good time. Make sure you enjoy yourself, and make sure, you know, you're taking a lot of photos and videos, but be in the moment as well. Sometimes it's okay to put that phone up and just have fun. There's plenty of opportunities to snap some good pics. There's a lot of different setups and banners and things like that. But put the phone up for a little bit and just enjoy yourself. Dance like nobody's watching. When we come back, we got stuff to talk about. It's magic.

All right, Shay K, I need advice. I think reality TV has stolen my wife and replaced her with a real housewife of Shively. She turns 49 in a few days, and suddenly she's living like cameras are following her everywhere. Designer bags, red bottom shoes, cosmetic procedures, brunch every weekend, and a brand new circle of women I've never met. Now she's drinking wine almost every night and calling everybody girl and babe. Then she pulled up in a brand new Lexus SUV she leased without telling me. But wait, it gets worse. I found out she opened a credit card I didn't know about. Apparently, she's been getting consultations for more cosmetic work. When I confronted her, she said, I deserve the lifestyle I want. Ma'am, we already have a lifestyle. She's beautiful, educated, successful, grew up in Shively with both parents, and we have built a good life together. But now, everything has to be luxury, exclusive, VIP, or Instagram worthy. And these new brunch friends, one of them told my wife she needs to stop thinking like a married woman. What does that even mean? Shay K, am I watching a midlife crisis or the first episode of my divorce? Signed, the husband who apparently didn't make the cast. All right, Play Cousins. So I wanted to revisit this week's advice from the couch because I'm still getting some responses. And I wanted to give you a chance on this Saturday to have your say. There's a lot of layers to that. But to be honest, it just sounds like she's not happy. There's something going on. They need to have a conversation. And if they can't have a conversation, this, in my opinion, this situation is going to get worse. Maybe she's just hit that point where she said, you know what? I want to live a little extra. I want to get a little more attention. Or maybe she's trying to compensate. And I don't care for the friend who told her not to act like a married woman. That's a red flag for me. I don't like that friend. I don't like that friend at all. Matter of fact, friend, if you're listening, call me so we can tell you how much we don't like you, friend. If you want to have your say, you can text. You can call 502-795-1013. Because I always like to revisit some of my favorite segments on Saturday, you know, from the prior week, just because it gives us a chance, you know, to talk a little more about issues and things. And of course, if there's ever anything you want me to replay on a Saturday, hit me up and let me know. We can revisit it. I don't mind. Today, it's all about winners, things happening in the community, and, of course, advice from the couch. When we come back, we still got stuff to talk about.

0: 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It's magic.
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1: 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Yeah, rewind, you know
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1: 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That's

All right, Play Cousins, kicking off the 5 p.m. hour. Really quick, I want to ask, how many of y'all went to the brunch and karaoke this morning? You know, I saw some of y'all there. Not just my winners. I saw y'all outside. Some of y'all sang so cute. Some of y'all tried, and some of y'all, well, I don't care. I was still rooting for you. I don't care what you sounded like. I was there for you, Play Cousin. Make sure you jump on Magic social media. If you took pictures, tag us in it. I would love to see your photos. And make sure, you know, you just celebrate. Tag Ricky as well. Tag Ricky Smiley Morning Show. Let him know you have a good time, because we're going to talk him into coming back. I got you. We're going to do it. We going to make it happen. When we come back, we got more winners to revisit. And, you know, that advice from the couch letter. That letter is the letter that keeps on giving. It ain't over just yet. It's Magic.

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0: Hello?
1: May I speak to Miss Bobby Hunt?
0: This is she speaking.
1: All right, this is Shay K with Magic, and I'm also looking for John Hunt. Is he around?
0: No, he won't be here till probably about 6 o'clock.
1: All right, so I got a message. Now, I got his birthday shout-out. We did that. But that's it. How can I make his birthday a little specialer, if that's the word? I want to send you guys to see The Temptations and the Four Tops October the 10th as a birthday gift from Magic.
0: Thank you so much.
1: You are so welcome. It's 70. It's a milestone. And I said, I don't know. They sound like good folks. Like, they, you know, like you like a little, you know, good show and some party.
0: That you giving us tickets to the Four Tops and Temptations?
1: Yes, ma'am. October
0: the
1: 10th.
0: Thank you so much. Hallelujah. Thank you, Lord. Hey, 101.3. Okay. Thank you so much. Magic 101.3. Yes. Thank you so much.
1: You are welcome. I'm going to get your details because they'll have to send you the tickets because they're electronic.
0: Okay. Thank you so much. Well, you know what they said? Papa was a Rolling Stone. That's my 70-year-old husband.
1: But look, I'm gonna need y'all to have a ball in there. I need you to have a good time.
0: I appreciate it so much, Magic 101.3. Thank you so much. Oh, thank you so much. Y'all the best. Y'all are the best. Thank you so much. Woo. Magic 101.3. It's the best. Let's go. One, two, three.
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3: 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Throwbacks like Earth, Wind, and Fire.
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1: All right, Play Cousins, before I get you into this Beyonce, me, myself, and I want to remind you, yes, Dave Chappelle is going to be here October the 24th. Now, right now, you can hit our website and get more details about it. You know, I gave away tickets all this past week. I'm sure they're going to be nice and let me give them away again. I just don't know when. But I want you to make sure you grab your ticket because it is going to sell out. Dave Chappelle, those shows are just next level. Just next level. It's Dave Chappelle. He's one of the biggest goats in comedy, and I don't want you to miss it. When we come back, we got stuff to talk about. It's Saturday. We keep it easy breezy. We don't stress. We don't trip. We just revisit the week and we spend time together. It's Saturday. Ain't nobody trying to stress. I don't know about y'all, but I know about me. It's magic.

0: Hello.
1: Hello, may I speak with Nikki Robinson? Well, I don't know. Is this you, Nikki? Hey, girl. Guess what? I'm sending you to see Dave Chappelle. October 24th. KFC Yum Center. You are in there, baby. You got a pair of tickets. You are going, play cousin.
2: Oh, my God, girl. Thank you so much. Actually, my son's 21 years old. He said, Mama, it's old girl. And I was like, girl, yes, thank you.
1: Welcome. Look, October 24th, KFC Yum Center. You know Dave Chappelle, he shows up and shows out. It's going to be a great show. And you in that courtesy of Magic and Afternoon Magic. I got you.
2: Girl, thank you, ma'am. Thank you. Thank you.

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Mm-hmm. 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

All right, Play Cousins, kicking off the 6 p.m. hour. Just wanted to ask you, are you following us on Instagram? If you're not, I want you to go right now. Now, here's the page I need you to follow. This is the profile. This is the Instagram. It's at 1013 Magic. Make sure you're locked into that. There are things we put on social media you're not going to get on air. I promise you, because some things I put them there, so I know you're not getting them. Just make sure you're following us. You can stay locked in. I don't want you to miss out, because we got Bryson Tiller coming to the city. We got Dave Chappelle. We got the Temptations. There's a lot. That's all I can say. We just got a lot, and I want to make sure you get all the details you possibly can. Do me one last favor. Once you get to Facebook, follow that one, too. It's Online Magic 1013. That way, you're locked in, you know, fair and square. When we come back, we talking. It ain't over just yet. It's magic.

0: Hello?
1: May I speak to Lily Moore?
0: Yes, this is she.
1: Lily Moore, I got tickets for you to see Dave Chappelle October 24th. You ready? You going? You excited?
0: Of course. Yes, I am.
1: Look, you had the right answer, but tell these folks, what was the answer?
0: It was Purple Rain.
1: All right. You know what? And Purple Rain got you in to see Dave Chappelle.
0: Thank you. Thank you.
1: You are so welcome. Now, I'm giving you a pair of tickets. Do you know who you're taking yet?
0: Yes, I'm taking my man.
1: Okay. Listen, my man back there, she's taking you to see Dave Chappelle. Do me a favor. Stay on the line. I'm going to get your details. But just tell these folks, tell them your name, what station just hooked you up, and what you want.
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0: All right, Play Cousins, it's time for me to slide out and enjoy the rest of the weekend. Now, if you're outside this weekend and you see me, say hey. If not, if you're outside, I want you to have a good time. Be safe and just enjoy your time off or your time with friends and family. Or if you're just staying in the chill, enjoy that as well. Because, you know, I love a good Netflix list. I love a good binge fest. So, if you, matter of fact, hey, you know what? We need to start building our own Netflix list. So, when we get to the weekend, we can all kind of watch the same thing and then meet up on Monday and talk about if we liked or didn't like. We kicking that off next week. We're going to talk about it. I got something new coming up shortly. Southern Soul, I got something for y'all. Y'all got a lot of new things we're bringing because I want you to have a good time. I like when y'all rock with me every day. So I feel like, you know, we should have a good time. When we together, it's me and y'all, y'all and me. It's me and you, you with me. We're going to have some fun. All right, let me go. I got to get out of the way because, well, it's just time for me to get out. So I know what you need to do. I know what we do. We do it every day. It is a tradition. I just need you to go out and do something good somewhere. Enjoy the rest of your weekend. Enjoy yourself. Love yourself. And just, you know, have some good times. Even if you're just sitting home chilling, watching Netflix. I'm your girl, Shay K. I'm back Monday at 2 p.m. It's magic.
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If you have a job bringing home $350 per week, we want to approve you so you can drive home the new Kia you really want. 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